but that changed. And I traveled around the world, think where you living at now. I heard you moved to Austin, got an apartment and settled down. And every once in a while, I start texting, write a paragraph, but then I delete the message. Think about you like a pastime, I could cry you a river, get you baptized. Or I wasn't ready to act right, used to always think

0: Fixlow.
1: I don't know why do we keep holding on? I don't know why.
2: Radio Bamberg, die Musik eures Lebens.